0: a world that screams for your attention, there is a place that invites you to peace. You don't need a building. You don't need a choir. You just need to turn your heart to Air One.
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1: And if we're defiling our bodies by alcohol, drugs, fornication, adultery, whatever it is that we're doing, then we don't really have respect for Christ. And we don't have the fear of God in our lives. So it's really important that you get that in your minds. That we are truly the church of our Lord and Savior Jesus Christ.

0: 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You don't need a building. You don't need a choir. You just need to turn your heart to Air One.
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2: Muto, each with home runs and the loss. 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In the World Cup action, the quarterfinals begin this afternoon. France and Morocco play at 4. 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
4: Bible. Hey, this is Pastor Joe Foch from Calvary Chapel of Philadelphia. 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And it's for 18 to 30-year-olds, young adults. 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God bless you guys. Thanks.
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6: Is there a member of the Trinity that you find yourself a little fuzzy on? Most of us can wrap our minds around God the Father and God the Son. But the Holy Spirit, that's where things get a little harder to grasp. After all, He's invisible. And for a lot of us, the word ghost doesn't exactly help. Today on Insight for Living, Chuck Swindoll begins a message that will demystify the Spirit of God. And Chuck will start exactly where most of us live, with honest questions about the one we least understand. But first, we'll begin with prayer.
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